Thank you.

0: Basel 461. Check the area of Lipor. Third party caller stated that there is a group of juveniles looking to start an altercation. When I was almost done on the phone, he stated that they weren't dispersing. If you could just check the area and advise.
1: Lipor.
0: 10-4, Lipor Park.
1: Ten four.

First thing I see him as a flying on Route 78 westbound near mile marker 44 over 4. Route 78 westbound near mile marker 44 over 4 is going to be for the motor vehicle accident. Sounded like

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1: Just heard units responding. 2B4, I don't see anything going on. As I pass by.
0: 10-4-6-1, you can disregard.
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We have EMS inbound.

750 Lindbergh Avenue to Washington Street, the dead end, a kind of gas detector activation. 750 Lindbergh Avenue to Washington Street, the dead end, kind of gas detector activation, 2023 672.

0: 7844.
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0: Yeah, that truck does have a permit. You can show me clear.
1: Stop 4.
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2: 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Can you just respond over to 901 Main Street? Yeah. White female in a pink shirt wearing a mask. She just needs to be let in the gate. She lives in apartment 7G, but will wait on a locksmith. 10-4.

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2: Affirmative, 20 minute ETA at the time of dispatch, and we have curve valve information if needed.
1: 10-4, I saw it on the text. I'm trying to locate it now.
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0: 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Respond to the area of the Fairmount Parkway and Carhartt, center report of Houston roadway. Report to 6-2. Respond also.
1: 6-2, copy.

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1: Zero.
0: Repeat that.
1: Yes, they do.
0: 9-4. We're in the process of picking up. I'll get 130 to you as soon as I can, if they're needed.
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0: 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I'll be 10-2.
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0: 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She doesn't want my help. 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
1: 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He's still in service. The company's returning to quarters, command terminated.
0: Under control, turn over to Con Ed Gas. He's still in service, 2124.
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0: Hey, can you respond to the downtown area by the gazebo? Ruben, I report of a disorderly male in a wheelchair with one leg causing a disturbance with the pedestrian. People pass by.
1: Yeah, ma'am. What a house.
2: B3
1: transporting one advance to Hudson Valley.
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5844. 5-8, go. 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Alright, 10-4. He had told me that he found an activated pulse six. Yeah, negative on that. 10-4, I'm ready to attempt a reset. He's coming to you, Luke.

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2: 29844 Q32 unnamed date of birth.
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2: Two last names. First one spelled Paul, Ida, Nora, Ida, Tom, Union, John. Second last name spelled Charlie, Henry, Eddie, George, Union, Eddie, Nora. 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Charlie, Robert, Ida, Sam, Tom, Henry, Ida, Adam, Nora. Middle A is an Adam. 8/19/96 on a mail.
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0: 6329. Still on Broad and Park. If so, there's a unmarked taxi. If there's a passenger in the rear, advise me.
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1: 10-4, we're going westbound on Brown Street. Pulling into 1109, I can stop it for you.
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0: 30 Broad in Maine. This will be New York. King, Zebra, Peter, 6597. Data's on security.

612 Peaks, go back 35 and 3 and 2130. On Highland Avenue, at the entrance to Dunbar Heights, for a male feeling dizzy. Peak Skillback, 35 minutes, 3 answer 130. On Highland Avenue, in front of the entrance to Dunbar Heights, for the male feeling dizzy. 665 at 2259.

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213, oh, engine 132, ladder 58. 901 Main Street, Peekskill Plaza Apartments. 2 Nelson Avenue, North Division Street, for a strong odor of gas on the third floor. Engine 130, engine 132, ladder 58, 901 Main Street, Peekskill Plaza Apartments. For the strong odor of gas on the third floor, 66 23 15.

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1: 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Peekskill fire unavailable.
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0: 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EMS is responding as well.
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2: 75B3 out of the valley at 2326.
3: Tower.
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4: 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I'll be en route to DPM 3.
5: 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He's in route to quarters. I don't know if you want to reach out to him. I'm redirect.
4: Okay, proceed.

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1: 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Thank you. Peekskill PD en route.
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0: units. 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
1: The kiddie pool, 10-4. 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
0: data
1: one ready.
0: Send it.
1: Subject permits only, suspended, class C. Brian, Eduardo, Dele, Susanani. Shown in Nelson Avenue address, -34. Subject is still.

0: I got another name. First name is going to be Christian. Last name, Velasquez. Date of birth, 12/14/08.
1: About 14/08.

0: report 6-3.
1: Go.
0: Yes. Negative 34 is on that subject. Christian Ronaldo. The last of the year. There are two client IDs. Justice. Both of them are New York license.
1: 10-4, can you print and hold both those pedigrees for me, please? 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
1: 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I have one male on the vehicle about to transport in around 10-6.
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1: Software, the valid D, expires 2028 to a Kevin David Chiogayo Borgia, South of Institute City, head 52 Echo Brown, 1934.
0: Okay, for, I'll be 10-6 with one additional mail, possible to now.
1: Thank you.

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1: 258.
0: You clear? Are you able to clear?
1: Affirmative.
0: South Point, need to respond. Five rolling way. Unit H. FCON's out. 75 is out. So we're going to have to move the station.

0: 4-4. Could you advise the unit in the Sally Port to make way? This one actually resisted going into custody.
1: The party that 6-1 has is DOB 36-2010. First name is Jonathan, like Jonathan spelled with a H. Last name, Tom Union John Adam Boy. Tom Union John Adam Boy.
2: Tough one.

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0: of Central Peaks, go back mutually to Buchanan, 166. That's 166 4th Street, between Henry Street and Tate Avenue. 94-year-old female, difficulty breathing. Peaks, go back mutually to Buchanan, 166 4th Street. 94-year-old female, difficulty breathing. 665-0058.
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Between Elm Street and the dead end, I lift assist. 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Between Elm Street and the dead end, lift assist 687104.

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0: 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Peak Skill has a driver only.
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0: you put a 6-2 in truck one?
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1: 10-4. 10-4.

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